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We're talking about a love.

rocket with a slicker o'er his head, trying to check the cattle in their speed. At last we got them milling and kind of quieted down, and the extra guard back to the wagon went. But there was one a-missing, and we knew it at a glance, was a little Texas stray, poor Wranglin' Joe. Next morning, just at daybreak, we found where Rocket fell,

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Thing from Buddy Guy. It's very good. Just go sitting and thinking.